0: Hier sind die meiste Musik. Krone Hit.
1: Here's my key. 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A freak like me just needs infinity.

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1: Oh, it's beautiful. But wait a minute, isn't this...
0: Yeah, yes it is.
1: But I thought the old lady dropped it into the ocean in the air.
0: Well, baby, I went down and got it for you.

0: it's Holly Humberstone.
1: Jetzt, Holly Humberstone, To Love Somebody. Krone Hit, wir